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0: Lizard. 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

0: This is the Wizard of Rock. We'll be right back.
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From Aerosmith to Zeppelin. 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

Comfortably Numb from Pink Floyd on the Wizard 106.7 WIZN, or in my case, Uncomfortably Dumb. It's Buskey here with you. Good morning. Hope you're having a nice Tuesday morning. Guns N' Roses here. 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

0: Don Henley on the Wizard 106.7 WIZN Classic Rock. That really rocks. And more tunes coming up. Zeppelin and Joan Jett on the way here on the Wizard. It's Buskey here with you. And we have plans for your Labor Day weekend coming up. South Burlington's Parks will be coming alive with music on Labor Day. 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And music and food at each park: Baycrest Park, Goose Pond, JC Park, Wheeler Homestead, the Overlook at Underwood Park. There's going to be different bands at each park on Saturday, September 5th. And if you want to know more about that, you'll have to get to our website, WIZN.com.
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4: And now, here's a look at your Wizard weather forecast from NBC5.
5: Brighter and less humid today. There could still be a shower, especially east of the Champlain Valley, the high 80. Tonight, we've got a few showers and storms coming in, the low 60. And for tomorrow, a little bit stormy, especially in the morning in New York. And then anyone could see a shower or a storm by afternoon tomorrow, the high 79. Thursday, nicer and drier with sunshine and a high of 80, just a spot shower. I'm NBC5 Chief Meteorologist Tyler Jankowski.
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0: Led Zeppelin on the Wizard 106.7 WIZN Classic Rock. That really rocks. And more tunes coming up from Skynyrd and Van Halen. I'll keep it right here on WIZN. So yesterday was Bennington Battle Day. I didn't even know, but I put in for the overtime anyways. Probably won't get it. Vermonters celebrating Bennington Battle Day yesterday. And according to this article that I read, the Bennington Battle Monument is in trouble. It's falling down. Yes, it's crumbling. It has cracked and the stone has been harmed. Excessive water damage. The elevator is also currently out of service. I can't remember if there's stairs that go up there. But I did go up there once. 130-year-old monument in trouble. So it needs about $40 million in repairs for the Bennington Battle Monument. So Vermont celebrates Bennington Battle Day, and the state continues to consider $40 million in repairs to the monument.
1: Medicaid is changing. 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

0: Sister Christian on the Wizard 106.7 WIZN. Night Ranger opening up for Brett and Michaels at the Champlain Valley Fair on September 6th. Also, ZZ Top and George Thorogood on September 4th at the Champlain Valley Exposition. 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
9: Keeping you mildly informed and maybe a little bit scared. 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
10: Good morning from NBC 5 News. I'm Erica Love. Burlington's police chief says there's no apparent connection between two gunfire incidents and two knife assaults that happened on Saturday. One person died from stab wounds. Chief Sean Burke says patrols are expanding and the mayor says violent crime is actually down overall. Leaders in South Burlington could ban e-motos on the bike path. These are bikes that have a motor of 750 watts or greater. It comes as communities see an increase in varied types of electric mobility devices traveling at high speeds. A public hearing is scheduled for September. One person was hurt after they crashed into a building in Champlain, New York yesterday afternoon. It happened on the corner of Church Street and Route 9. The fire department says the injuries were not life-threatening. A trial against Meta starts today in California. It's one of four states seeking financial damages for child harm, plus changes to how the company operates Facebook and Instagram. 25 other states sued in 2023 over child safety and privacy. They'll go to trial later. For NBC 5 News, I'm Erica Love.
11: Brighter and less humid today. There could still be a shower, especially east of the Champlain Valley, the high 80. Tonight, we've got a few showers and storms coming in, the low 60. And for tomorrow, a little bit stormy, especially in the morning in New York. And then anyone could see a shower or a storm by afternoon tomorrow, the high 79. Thursday, nicer and drier with sunshine and a high of 80, just a spot shower. I'm NBC5 Chief Meteorologist Tyler Jankowski.
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0: Classic Rock, It Really Rocks, 106.7 WIZN. Phil Collins in the air tonight on The Wizard. WIZN and Phil back after years of drinking has caused him some serious health problems. More Classic Rock coming up. We got your NBC 5 forecast coming up. 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
1: And now, here's a look at your Wizard weather forecast from NBC5.
6: Brighter and less humid today. There could still be a shower, especially east of the Champlain Valley, the high 80. Tonight, we've got a few showers and storms coming in, the low 60. And for tomorrow, a little bit stormy, especially in the morning in New York. And then anyone could see a shower or storm by afternoon tomorrow, the high 79. Thursday, nicer and drier with sunshine and a high of 80, just a spot shower. I'm NBC5 Chief Meteorologist Tyler Jankowski.
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0: Fleetwood Mac with Dreams on the Wizard 106.7 WIZN Classic Rock That Really Rocks, Bad Company, and the Cars coming up here on the Wizard. And another reason why you should never go to a country concert, only go to a rock concert. Country concerts, you never know what's going to happen. A North Carolina man facing charges after he allegedly urinated on a family. During a Morgan Wallen concert in Baltimore. Yes, this guy says he and his wife and 8-year-old niece were at a concert at the, it was a Morgan Wallen concert, by the way, on July 18th, and when they were urinated on by a 33-year-old man. The guy was behind them, became disruptive, talking loudly and bumping into them several times. Authority police initially responded to the report of a fight in the crowd at the Morgan Wallen concert, with concert goers alleging that a man had urinated on them while they were seated at the show. Oh, my goodness. Yes, don't go to a country concert. You never know what might happen.
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0: 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From the Police on the Wizard 106.7 WIZN Classic Rock. That really rocks. And Bad Medicine coming up. You thought I was going to say Bad Company. That's coming up too, but Bad Medicine from Bon Jovi is next here on The Wizard, WIZN, and your NBC5 news and weather brought to you by Stone Chrysler Dodge Jeep Ram in Middlebury, committed to exceptional service and creating lifelong connections at stonecdjr.com.
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8: Good morning. From NBC5 News, I'm Erica Love. Burlington's police chief says there's no apparent connection between two gunfire incidents and two knife assaults that happened on Saturday. One person died from stab wounds. Chief Sean Burke says patrols are expanding, and the mayor says violent crime is actually down overall. Leaders in South Burlington could ban e-motos on the bike path. These are bikes that have a motor of 750 watts or greater. It comes as communities see an increase in varied types of electric mobility devices traveling at high speeds. A public hearing is scheduled for September. One person was hurt after they crashed into a building in Champlain, New York yesterday afternoon. It happened on the corner of Church Street and Route 9. The fire department says the injuries were not life-threatening. A trial against Meta starts today in California. It's one of four states seeking financial damages for child harm, plus changes to how the company operates Facebook and Instagram. 25 other states sued in 2023 over child safety and privacy. They'll go to trial later. For NBC5 News, I'm Erica Love.
9: Brighter and less humid today. There could still be a shower, especially east of the Champlain Valley, the high 80. Tonight, we've got a few showers and storms coming in, the low 60. And for tomorrow, a little bit stormy, especially in the morning in New York. And then anyone could see a shower or a storm by afternoon tomorrow, the high 79. Thursday, nicer and drier with sunshine and a high of 80, just a spot shower. I'm NBC5 Chief Meteorologist Tyler Jankowski.
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0: Flying High Again with Ozzy on the Wizard 106.7 WIZN Classic Rock. There really rocks. And more tunes coming up from Steve Miller Band and Tesla. And a check on your NBC5 forecast here on WIZN. And on Thursday, Plattsburgh Parks will be coming alive. Melissa Penfield Park on Boynton Avenue in Plattsburgh coming alive with a celebration of local food, music, and drink in our community organizations in all the city parks. So this Thursday, 4:30 to 7:30 p.m., a Melissa Penfield Park coming alive, and details on that are at WIZN.com.
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10: And now, here's a look at your Wizard weather forecast from NBC5.
11: Brighter and less humid today. There could still be a shower, especially east of the Champlain Valley, the high 80. Tonight, we've got a few showers and storms coming in, the low 60. And for tomorrow, a little bit stormy, especially in the morning in New York. And then anyone could see a shower or a storm by afternoon tomorrow, the high 79. Thursday, nicer and drier with sunshine and a high of 80, just a spot shower. I'm NBC5 Chief Meteorologist Tyler Jankowski.
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0: Signs from Tesla on the Wizard 106.7 WIZN Classic Rock. That really rocks. Tom Petty is next here on the Wizard. And another bear story, this one out of Kentucky. A Kentucky woman she had gone to bed and left her KFC out. They were eating KFC for dinner that night. It was Kentucky, so that's what they do down in Kentucky. And they left some leftovers on the glass table, and they left the door open. The front door was open because the air conditioning was not working in her house. And down there in Kentucky, you need air conditioning for sure. So she left the KFC on the glass table, and the bear came in and ate it all. She estimates the bear may have weighed between 600 and 700 pounds. Big bear. Big hungry bear. And probably weighed more after eating all that KFC. So the next night, she was making Sloppy Joes. You just can't make this stuff up. It's Kentucky, by the way. She was making Sloppy Joes and was woken up by another bear. This one weighing only about 300 pounds, but it came in and made an awful mess in the living room. And now she's going to keep the door closed.
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10: In Addison, Vermont is the John Strong Mansion Museum. This museum is the former home of John Strong and his family. During the Revolutionary War, John Strong fought in the regiment of Ethan Allen's brother, Ira Allen. His wife, Agnes, stayed home with their three children in Addison. Tragedy struck when Agnes caught wind of British forces on their way to burn down her home. Luckily, Agnes and the children escaped before the British arrived. arrived and were able to reunite with John in Dorset. The Strongs rebuilt their Addison estate 20 years after the war, and it is now the John Strong Mansion Museum.
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0: Pink Floyd on the Wizard 106.7 WIZN Classic Rock. That really rocks. On the way, Metallica is coming up next here on WIZN. And a walk to defeat ALS happening on Saturday, September 26th. 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

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And more classic rock that really rocks. That's what we do here on the Wizard. It's you too, WIZN.

0: 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More classic rock that really rocks coming up after we check your NBC5 forecast. We have more Zeppelin on the way here on The Wizard. And South Burlington's Park Fest is coming up Labor Day weekend. 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It's South Burlington's Park Fest 2026. 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

0: Here's a look at your Wizard weather forecast from NBC5.
1: Brighter and less humid today. There could still be a shower, especially east of the Champlain Valley, the high 80. Tonight, we've got a few showers and storms coming in, the low 60. And for tomorrow, a little bit stormy, especially in the morning in New York. And then anyone could see a shower or storm by afternoon tomorrow, the high 79. Thursday, nicer and drier with sunshine and a high of 80, just a spot shower. I'm NBC5 Chief Meteorologist Tyler Jankowski.
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0: Burning down the house from the Talking Heads on the Wizard of Rock, 106.7 WIZN. More classic rock that really rocks coming up. Boston and Van Halen on the way. And another reason for you to pour yourself another cup of coffee. Coffee might be doing more than just waking you up. It may actually increase your testosterone level. That's right. You know what I'm saying? Yes, I'm working on my fourth cup right now. So, researchers in Finland found the people who drank more coffee tended to have lower body fat, more skeletal muscle, and different metabolic markers than those who drank less coffee. And the study also found a notable difference in sex hormones among men. Higher coffee intake was associated with higher total testosterone and higher levels of sex hormone-binding globulin, whatever that means. So among men, researchers found that total testosterone generally increased as coffee consumption increased. So I'm going to have another cup of coffee.
1: Medicaid is changing. New rules start affecting some Vermonters in January 2027. If you are an adult under age 65, these changes may affect your coverage. 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

0: Pearl Jam on the Wizard 106.7 WIZN Classic Rock. That really rocks. Buskey here. 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Doors are next. And Dave Marshall, a guy who's got an extremely high level of testosterone and sex hormone binding globulins. 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

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Before that, Mario C. filling in one more time for Dave. Here's some Heart, Crazy on You. It's Tuesday morning on The Wizard of Rock.

0: 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That's The Stones with Beast of Burden and REM, The One I Love. Before that, it's Tuesday morning, one day closer to the weekend. 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

Where was that table at the job fair set up when we were kids? 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

0: off of their second studio album, Purple, from way back in 1994. That's Stone Temple Pilots with Interstate Love Song. It's Mario C. filling in one more time this week for Dave, and then he'll be back, I promise. After the break, Black Sabbath next.
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Pink Floyd, Run Like Hell. 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

0: I still say it's one of the creepiest music videos back when music videos were a thing. That Soundgarden with Black Hole Sun. 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
3: Rokeby Museum in Ferrisburg, Vermont is a national historic landmark that highlights the stories of those who escaped slavery and traveled the Underground Railroad through Vermont on their way to Canada. 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Discover the history of abolitionism and perseverance in Vermont at the Rokeby Museum.
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classic rock that really rocks. Bon Jovi wanted Dead or Alive. Tuesday morning, the lunch hour is almost here, so don't worry. You're going to have a little reprieve from your workday just in a few minutes. Here's some Police with Roxanne on WYZN.

0: 106.7 WIZN CCR with Fortunate Son on The Wizard of Rock. 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

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The Wizard.

It's the Wizard of Rock, Scorpions, Rock You Like a Hurricane. It is the lunch hour, so enjoy that little reprieve from the office. Here's some Neil Young, Rockin' in the Free World on the Wizard of Rock.

0: 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Tom Petty, that's Free Fallin' Tuesday afternoon. It's summertime, and maybe you're looking for something to do with the kids. 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You need the details, they're over at the website, WIZN.com. 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

The Mighty VH, Van Halen, Running with the Devil on The Wizard of Rock. Let's get the lead out with some Zeppelin while we rock your workday right here on WIZN.

0: Classic rock that really rocks. I'm a joker, I'm a smoker, and time to time been known to be a midnight toker. That is Steve Miller with the Joker on The Wizard of Rock. Mario C. filling in one more time this week for Dave. Dave will be back tomorrow, and we are rocking your workday right now. Some Foreigner and Alice in Chains coming up next.
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0: 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That's Pat Benatar with Heartbreaker. And speaking of Heartbreakers, make sure you stay tuned at 2 o'clock as our very own Heartbreaker Joe Vega is going to be rocking your ride home this afternoon. And after the break, Twisted Sister, they're not going to take it.
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the late great Prince of Darkness himself, Mr. Ozzy Osbourne, with Shot in the Dark. Here's the Black Crowes, Hard to Handle on WIZN.

0: classic rock that really rocks. Pink Floyd, that's Hey You, and we had some Nazareth with Love Hurts before that. And if you want more Floyd, like I said before, tune into Floydian Slip every Sunday at 10 p.m. We give you all the best Floyd that you need. ZZ Top and Soundgarden on the way.
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0: 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It's Jimi Hendrix with Voodoo Child. The Allman Brothers and AC/DC back there too. I'm Joe Vega taking over from Mario. It's filling in for Dave Marshall today. I believe Dave is back tomorrow. I am here, of course, until 6 o'clock to play the classic rock that really rocks just for you and the rest of the Champlain Valley. I got your weather forecast coming up. I got Aerosmith, David Bowie, and Billy Squire on the way too.
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0: On 6.7 WIZ, and that is Billy Squire with The Stroke. Heard David Bowie in Aerosmith back there, too. True Tuesday, rocking right home. Skies will be partly to mostly cloudy for the rest of the day. Temperature reaching 80 degrees. Partly cloudy tonight, low 60. Showers to start tomorrow, and we got a cloudy afternoon in store with a high of 79. And then on Thursday, partly cloudy and high 80 degrees. 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

0: 106.7 WIZN, that's Thin Lizzy. The boys are back in town. Guns N' Roses in Boston back there, too. It's your Tuesday Rockin' Ride Home. On Thursday, Plattsburgh Parks Come Alive, returning to Melissa Penfield Park. 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

106.7 WIZ and Cream. That is White Room Van Halen, the jump kicking off the 3 o'clock hour. Before that, Super Trip at Tom Petty coming up. Right now, it's Billy Idol on the Wizard.

0: 106.7 WIZN. That's Tom Petty with Mary Jane's Last Dance, Supertramp, and Billy Idol back there, too, if you're going to the Billy Idol concert tonight at the Bank of New Hampshire Pavilion in Guilford. Just know that I hate you because I can't go. But I will continue to play the classic rock that really rocks for you. I get music from Styx, Hart, and George Thorogood coming up.
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1: I want to tell you a story about the house rent blue. I come home one Friday, had to tell the landlady I done lost my job. She said, that don't confront me, long as I get my money next Friday. Now next Friday I come, I didn't get the rent, and out the door I went.

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Long as I get my money next Friday. 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

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I could see in his face. I know there was no. He said, I don't know, man. She kind of funny, you know. I said, I know. Everybody funny. Now you funny, too.

0: 106.7 WIZN at ZZ Top. It got me under pressure. Heard the man that's going to be opening up for them at the Champlain Valley Fair in a couple of weeks. George Thorogood before that. Now, the thing is, I didn't intend to play ZZ Top there. But while the George Thorogood song was playing, one of the behind-the-scenes folks here at the Wizard opened up the door and gave me some very sad news, which I will now pass along to you. R.I.P. Frank Beard, ZZ Top drummer for 56 years, has died at the age of 77. It was earlier this month, actually, that it was announced that he was dropping out of their current tour due to some health issues. They do have a replacement drummer. His name is Michael Monahan. And I'm assuming he's going to fill in for the remainder of the tour. But sad news. I remember when ZZ Top played the Champlain Valley Fair a few years ago. I don't remember how long ago it was. But I remember walking away from that concert going, like, I didn't realize how good of a drummer Frank Beard was. And I played that song, Got Me Under Pressure, because that's the song that they were playing when I sort of had that thought. Like, wow, he is killing it right now on the drums. And so, yeah, again, rock icon, Frank Beard. Now, Billy Gibbons is the only remaining member of ZZ Top, and that is sad as well. So, again, RIP, Frank Beard, drummer extraordinaire for one of the great rock and roll bands of all time, has passed away at the age of 77. Stay tuned. Music from Pearl Jam, Cheap Trick, and the Rolling Stones coming up.
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It's only rock and roll 409. We got music from Living Color and the Doors coming up. It's Lynyrd Skynyrd right now with Simple Man on the Wizard.

0: 106.7 WIZM. It's The Doors, People Are Strange, Heard Living Color, and Cult of Personality. Before that, it is your Tuesday Rock and Ride Home Sports Tonight. Actually, I'd like to start with a story that I just read on ESPN.com. In the NFL, bit of a head-scratcher, the Seattle Seahawks, according to ESPN, are planning to sign cornerback Terrion Arnold. Now, if you don't know who Terrion Arnold is, he was a first-round draft pick by the Detroit Lions a year or two ago. Very good player. But they had to release him because he is currently facing 8 felony charges stemming from a kidnapping and robbery in Tampa, Florida in February. And look, I don't want to tell someone else how to run their business, but it seems to me, maybe they know something we don't, but it seems highly unlikely that Terrion Arnold is ever going to play football again. Don't want to presume guilt, but 8's a big number. We'll see what happens with that. But let's move on to Major League Baseball. Tonight, the Yankees are in Baltimore to take on the Orioles at 6:35. The Red Sox are at home against the Arizona Diamondbacks at 7:10. And the Mets are at home against the San Diego Padres again tonight at the same time, 7:10. Stay tuned. The classic rock that really rocks. We'll continue with Led Zeppelin, REO Speedwagon, and AC/DC coming up.
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Just going to keep on loving you. And who can blame them? Rush coming up, AC/DC right now, The Wizard.

0: 106.7 WIZN. It's Rush with Lamlad. Heard AC/DC and Shoot the Thrill before that. Of course, Rush playing the Bell Center in Montreal next month. It's in a couple of weeks, though, September the 2nd and September the 4th. They're also doing two shows at the TD Garden on the 12th and the 14th. Tickets to all four of those concerts are available. 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Sadly, we don't have any more Rush tickets to give away. That was fun. Stay tuned. We got music from Bon Jovi, Aerosmith, and Metallica coming up.
1: Hey, blues fans, this is Mr. Charlie inviting you to join me Sunday mornings at 9 for some blues for breakfast. August rolls on with new music from the All Night Boogie Band, Peter Parsec, Joanna Connor, Kat Riggins, and Daniel Nicole. 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Hutto, and Elvis Costello. 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

0: 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It's the Beatles and Get Back. Heard Van Halen and Dance the Night Away before that. It is your Tuesday Rocket Ride Home. By the way, speaking of the Fab Four, starting to see some photos from the upcoming Beatles biopics. And yes, I said biopics because Sam Mendes, excellent director. He did American Beauty, 1917. He did the James Bond movie, one of the best James Bond movies, Spectre. The underrated Road to Perdition with Tom Hanks. Anyways, he is directing not one, not two, not three, but four Beatles biopics. And it's basically, each movie is going to be basically the same, just told from the point of view of one of the Beatles. There's going to be a Ringo movie and a Paul movie and a John movie and a George movie. And that's a lot of Beatles. And I love the Beatles, but I don't know if I can do all four movies. I think I'll pick the Ringo one and watch that, just because he's my favorite of the four Beatles. But I digress. Here's the thing. I'm way early on this tease. These movies are scheduled to come out in 2028. I guess when you get four movies to make, it takes a while. All right, stay tuned. The Eagles, Tom Petty, and Def Leppard all coming up.
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Don't come around here no more. Also heard the Eagles back there. Alice in Chains and Steve Miller coming up right now. It's Def Leppard, a Photograph on the Wizard.

0: 106.7 WIZN. It's Steve Miller and Fly Like an Eagle. Alice in Chains and Rooster before that. I'm Joe Vega saying so long. Have a great rest of your Tuesday. I'll talk to you again tomorrow. And, well, the classic rock that really rocks will continue after the break. The Clash, Foreigner, and Led Zeppelin coming up.
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10: 2.5 centuries ago, a bold idea took root. 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
11: The Lone Sailor statue was created to commemorate the men and women who have served in the sea services and to commemorate the naval history of America. There are 8 total scattered across the states. The original lives in Washington, D.C., and we have one of our very own right here in Burlington, Vermont. Located at the Echo Leahy Center for Lake Champlain, Burlington's Lone Sailor statue invites us to remember great naval battles that took place on Lake Champlain, like the Revolutionary War Battle of Valcour Island and the War of 1812 Battle of Plattsburgh.
10: Celebrating 250 years of America, thanks in part to Green Mountain Fireworks. 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How the backyard show gets better. 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

0: Go ahead and take a minute to clear your browser history. 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